Spandau Ballet. It's true. 94.7 WELK. We are into the 8 o'clock hour of Music from Journey coming up. We'll do a little Stevie Nicks featuring Don Henley. Right now, it's Kelly Clarkson.

0: Stevie Nicks with Don Henley. 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Playing Elkins' greatest hits. 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

0: Terry Clapton, wonderful tonight. 94.7 WELK. I've got some wonderful music for you tonight. Taylor Swift's Blank Space coming up. Music from Kenny Loggins. 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

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Diving into the 9 o'clock hour. I got them stacked, racked, and ready to rock. Music from U2 coming up. I've got Daryl Hall and John Oates. Right now, it's Rachel Platten.

0: Paul and John Oates, Private Eyes are watching you. 94.7 WELK. It's Elkin's greatest hits. Well, most of you have made it over the hump, as they say, because your workday is done. For me, I'm still ascending the hump, hoping to slide down the other side at midnight. So stick around, see what happens. Music from Bruno Mars on the way. Got George Michael coming up. Cher and Peter Cetera standing by.
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4: Here's the Metro News AccuWeather forecast. Tonight, expect mainly cloudy skies with warm and humid conditions. There is a chance of a thunderstorm in some areas late, which may bring gusty winds and ponding on roadways. The low temperature will be 67. Tomorrow will be very warm and humid with a mix of clouds and sunshine. In the afternoon, there's a possibility of a thunderstorm, which could lead to flooding downpours and localized damaging wind gusts. The high temperature will be 86. For weather anytime, download the AccuWeather app. For Metro News, I'm meteorologist Jason Catarina.
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0: Bee Gees, staying alive. That is my goal. That's all I got. Music from Cyndi Lauper coming up. Tom Jones, She's a Lady. Love that song. Also, Uncle Cracker featuring Dobie Gray with their remake of Dobie's Drift Away on 94.7 WELK.
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Coming up, music from the Pretenders. I have got Starship. Right now, music from Adele.

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0: There it is, Earth, Wind, and Fire, September. 94.7 WELK, Elkin's greatest hits. Lining them up and knocking them down. Hey, folks, Joe Danger is going to be in Thomas on Saturday. That would be a nice drive, wouldn't it? Supposed to be nice that day, I believe. 9 to 11, he'll broadcast live from the community open house and yard sale in Thomas. 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
3: Here's the Metro News AccuWeather forecast. Tonight, expect mainly cloudy skies with warm and humid conditions. There is a chance of a thunderstorm in some areas late, which may bring gusty winds and ponding on roadways. The low temperature will be 67. Tomorrow will be very warm and humid with a mix of clouds and sunshine. In the afternoon, there's a possibility of a thunderstorm, which could lead to flooding downpours and localized damaging wind gusts. The high temperature will be 86. For weather anytime, download the AccuWeather app. For Metro News, I'm meteorologist Jason Caterina.
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0: 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Michael McDonald, I keep forgetting. 94.7 WELK. It's Elkins' greatest hits. I've got another solid rock block coming up. Exposé, I'll Never Get Over You. Albert Hammond's It Never Rains in Southern California, and Foreigner is Waiting for a Girl Like You. 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

Matthew Wilder, Break My Stride. 94.7 WELK. We have breached the 11 o'clock hour. Music coming up from Paula Abdul. She's straight up. Corey Hart wears his sunglasses at night. Right now, it's music from the Backstreet Boys.

0: Corey Hart, Sunglasses at Night. We're having too much fun for a Wednesday, aren't we? Music coming up from REO Speedwagon, Sheryl Crow, and I've got Eurythmics with Annie Lennox. 94.7 WELK, it's where you find Elkin's greatest hits.
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0: Love Annie Lennox. 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
2: Here's the Metro News AccuWeather forecast. Tonight, expect mainly cloudy skies with warm and humid conditions. There is a chance of a thunderstorm in some areas late, which may bring gusty winds and ponding on roadways. The low temperature will be 67. Tomorrow will be very warm and humid with a mix of clouds and sunshine. In the afternoon, there's a possibility of a thunderstorm, which could lead to flooding downpours and localized damaging wind gusts. The high temperature will be 86. For weather anytime, download the AccuWeather app. For Metro News, I'm meteorologist Jason Catarina.
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0: 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Not just some Silverados. 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

Oh, it's Whitney. 94.7 WELK, my friends. Time is running short. I've got Air Supply lined up. Even the Nights Are Better. She's Gone from Daryl Hall and John Oates and Train with Drops of Jupiter, just to name a few. The music rolls on all night, but as for me, well, it's been fun, but I'm done. I'm gone. I'm history. I'm a ghost. I'm out of here. I got to roll. Friends, be careful, stay safe, and come back tomorrow night. We'll do this all again here on 94.

0: 7 WELK. I will see you then.
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0: Lionel Richie and Stuck on You. All right, well, apparently John Mellencamp, Jay Leno, and Whitney Cummings are all going to be among the guest speakers when Bill Maher gets the Mark Twain Award for American Humor during a June 28th ceremony at the Kennedy Center.
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2: Here's the Metro News AccuWeather forecast. Overnight will be mainly cloudy, warm, and humid with a chance of a thunderstorm in some areas. The thunderstorms could lead to gusty winds and ponding on roadways. The low temperature will be 67. On Thursday, expect very warm and humid weather with a mix of clouds and sunshine, along with a chance of an afternoon thunderstorm. These storms may bring heavy rain and localized strong wind gusts. The high temperature will reach 86 degrees. For weather anytime, download the AccuWeather app. For Metro News, I'm meteorologist Jason Caterina.
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1: Here's the Metro News AccuWeather forecast. Overnight will be mainly cloudy, warm, and humid with a chance of a thunderstorm in some areas. The thunderstorms could lead to gusty winds and ponding on roadways. The low temperature will be 67. On Thursday, expect very warm and humid weather with a mix of clouds and sunshine, along with a chance of an afternoon thunderstorm. These storms may bring heavy rain and localized strong wind gusts. The high temperature will reach 86 degrees. For weather anytime, download the AccuWeather app. For Metro News, I'm meteorologist Jason Catarina.
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0: England Inn and John Ford Coley, and I'd really love to see it tonight. All right, well, Rob Reiner's son, Nick Reiner, is, get this, seeking unpaid money from a trust his parents established for him, saying he needs that money to help in his defense against charges that he's the one who killed them. Isn't there overwhelming evidence that you are the one who killed them, Nick?
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Rod Stewart, and Forever Young. Hey, thanks for having us on. Certainly appreciate it as we slowly work our way towards that Thursday morning with music from the fray. It's How to Save a Life.

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0: 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All right, well, check this story out. Some homeowner in Los Angeles got a pretty big surprise while cleaning out her garage last week. She opened up an old freezer in the garage and found 20 sticks of live dynamite inside. 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How did you not know the dynamite was there? Was it an old freezer that was already there when you bought the house? Or you don't ever look around to see what you have in your home?
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2: Here's the Metro News AccuWeather forecast. Overnight will be mainly cloudy, warm, and humid with a chance of a thunderstorm in some areas. The thunderstorms could lead to gusty winds and ponding on roadways. The low temperature will be 67. On Thursday, expect very warm and humid weather with a mix of clouds and sunshine, along with a chance of an afternoon thunderstorm. These storms may bring heavy rain and localized strong wind gusts. The high temperature will reach 86 degrees. For weather anytime, download the AccuWeather.

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2: Here's the Metro News AccuWeather forecast. Overnight will be mainly cloudy, warm, and humid with a chance of a thunderstorm in some areas. The thunderstorms could lead to gusty winds and ponding on roadways. The low temperature will be 67. On Thursday, expect very warm and humid weather with a mix of clouds and sunshine, along with a chance of an afternoon thunderstorm. These storms may bring heavy rain and localized strong wind gusts. The high temperature will reach 86 degrees. For weather anytime, download the AccuWeather app. For Metro News, I'm meteorologist Jason Caterina.
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0: Four Seasons and December 1963 on 94.7 WELK. Well, good morning. Thanks for having us tuned in as we help kick things off on our Thursday. And don't forget, to help you kick things off on your Thursday, 34 different flavors of donuts. Yum. All you have to do is stop in and see Thomas and the crew at 224 Davis Avenue at Bird's House of Donuts. And of course, we've got the Bird's House of Donuts morning show coming back at you starting at the top of the hour.
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2: Here's the Metro News AccuWeather forecast. Overnight will be mainly cloudy, warm, and humid with a chance of a thunderstorm in some areas. The thunderstorms could lead to gusty winds and ponding on roadways. The low temperature will be 67. On Thursday, expect very warm and humid weather with a mix of clouds and sunshine, along with a chance of an afternoon thunderstorm. These storms may bring heavy rain and localized strong wind gusts. The high temperature will reach 86 degrees. For weather anytime, download the AccuWeather app. For Metro News, I'm meteorologist Jason Caterina.
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0: Howard Jones, and things can only get better. Heading up on the top of the hour, well, this is potentially very good. Obviously, more research will need to be done, but there is some new research indicating that GLP-1 medications for weight loss also seem to help lower the risk of getting breast cancer.
1: $5,000. 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
1: West Virginia Metro News. I'm Chris Lawrence. WVU preparing for the College World Series debut.
2: The Mountaineer baseball team has had the benefit during the NCAA playoffs of staying at home, but now they're on the ultimate road trip. The team arrived in Omaha via charter flight yesterday afternoon as one of eight teams in the College World Series. The team gets an early start with a 9 a.m. Central Time hour-long practice at Charles Schwab Stadium, followed by a press availability. Then it's back to the team hotel for tonight before the opening game of the tournament tomorrow. In Omaha, I'm Hoppy Kirchival for WVMetroNews.com.
1: Former WVU football assistant coach has died. Bob Simmons served on the original staff of Don Nealon in Morgantown from 1980 to 87. Simmons, who played for Nealon at Bowling Green, died Tuesday at the age of 77. I-64 in Cabell County is back open this morning, then after a pedestrian was struck by a vehicle. That incident occurred about 9:15 last night near the 29th Street exit. No word this morning on the victim's condition. A former employee of the National Park Service is now facing a year in federal prison. 38-year-old James Masters of Victor admitted in federal court that he took $150 from the donation box at the Canyon Rim Visitor Center last fall. He also admitted to covering up the security cameras to keep from being detected taking the money. 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
1: State Ag Commissioner Kent Leonhardt has issued a special movement notice to any warm-blooded animals entering West Virginia from areas impacted by the New World screwworm.

0: The Department of Agriculture says that action follows confirmation of New World screwworm in the U.S. and is intended to protect West Virginia livestock, companion animals, and animal industries, but also allowing for continued movement of animals under enhanced safeguards. From the Metro News Anchor Desk, I'm Chris Lawrence.
1: Stay comfortable no matter the forecast with David Davis Heating, Air Conditioning, and Electric, serving Elkins and Buchanan.
2: Here's the Metro News AccuWeather forecast. Today will be very warm and humid with a mix of clouds and sunshine leading to an afternoon thunderstorm. The storm could bring heavy downpours causing possible flooding and strong wind gusts. Expect a high of 86 tonight. The weather will turn cloudy with scattered thunderstorms remaining warm and humid with a low of 68. Tomorrow is forecasted to be mostly cloudy and humid with a few showers expected and a heavy thunderstorm in the afternoon. Be prepared for potential flooding, hail, and strong wind gusts with a high of 85. For weather anytime, download the AccuWeather app. For Metro News, I'm meteorologist Joe Lundberg.
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0: Elkin's greatest hits, 94.7 FM. Good morning, good morning. Is it Friday yet? Johnny checking in on a Friday Eve. It is the 11th day of June, and well, I hope it is. Boy, if my technology wasn't right, I'd be in trouble. According to my technology, it is June the 11th. Sun will rise, or did rise, this morning at 5:53 a.m. It will set at 8:44 tonight. Now, the interesting thing about this is that the longest day of the year is coming up. It's going to be the first day of summer. It's 8:50 p.m. That means last light's like 9:20, 9:25, something like that. So some lengthy days ahead of us, and know that 94.7 FM has the soundtrack to your days and nights covered. And we do some pretty cool stuff. Boots on the ground, live and local in the studio, like this right here on the Bird's House of Donuts morning show. And every morning you'll find yours truly with all kinds of positive energy. You will learn to love my youthful exuberance as I get in here and talk about stuff that we're doing. Like Joe Danger from our sister station, 98.9 WDNE. He's going to be out this weekend. He's headed to Thomas, West Virginia, bright and early Saturday morning. And he's going to be over there for the Blackwater Ridge Open House, broadcasting live, and you're invited to come by, be a part of the open house, the community open house and yard sale. Check out the housing options at Blackwater Ridge and enjoy some refreshments, giveaways, and live entertainment. So wouldn't miss it. Yeah, pretty cool stuff to be able to do. Get out in the community and be an intimate part of the community. Know a lot of you by first name. And my gosh, Joe Danger is the Paul Harvey of local radio. So beyond blessed to do what we do. So I'm going to be out Saturday, 1 to 3, with my friend Roger Taylor, my musical brother. We're going to be down at Elkin Sewing Center. And there's going to be a lot of cool stuff happening. You're going to be able to save some money. And we're going to talk about that. I've seen some pretty big discounts. So we're going to be there from 1 to 3. And we're going to be sharing some of the projects that's going on, refreshments and discounts. And yours truly and Roger Taylor going to be on site. And we hope to see you. All right, we're back with more of the Bird's House of Donuts morning show in moments on 94.7 WELK. Good Thursday morning.
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Mr. Billy Joel. The longest time classic rock and roll on a Thursday morning. Top of the morning, Johnny back in with you just on the backside of news and weather. And the great gas and grocery giveaway is coming your way. And all summer long, be on the lookout for the great gas and grocery giveaway. Now, we've got this started. We started it with our friends at Naylor's Ace Hardware on Memorial Day weekend. And wow, what a turnout. I bet we had 50 people waiting on us. And some of the folks was there bright and early, so thank you guys for coming out and being a part of it. And we, of course, Naylor's gave us a steel trimmer gas-powered weed eater to give away valued at $259, and we did just that. Guess what? We made a winner. Winner after winner, I should say. We give away $100 in gas, $100 in groceries. We give away one Treasure on the Mountain ticket, and that can turn into some huge winnings. You get two pulls on that ticket when they have Treasure on the Mountain. And, man, I've seen people win some big stuff like trucks and side-by-sides and cash. It's pretty cool. Anyway, you're going to be able to do all that. You're also going to be able to win additional prizes, like we're going to have T-shirts and hats and Bates Bucks. And we invite you to be on the lookout and to come out and be a part of something like we do with the Great Gas and Grocery Giveaway with Wind Tunnel in tow. We can't wait to do it again. And we'll see you soon. And

0: 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Let's head to the news desk and see what Chris and the crew are into this Thursday morning, and we'll get back into it after the forecast. I got the Backstreet Boys, got some Fleetwood Mac coming up, and we'll throw some bread in there to wrap it up. 94.7 FM. Yeah, thanks for waking up with us and starting your day on the Bird's House of Donuts Morning Show.
1: With the Metro News Minute, I'm Chris Lawrence. WVU prepares for its College World Series debut.
2: The Mountaineer baseball team has had the benefit during the NCAA playoffs of staying at home, but now they're on the ultimate road trip. The team arrived in Omaha via charter flight yesterday afternoon as one of eight teams in the College World Series. The team gets an early start with a 9 a.m. Central Time hour-long practice at Charles Schwab Stadium, followed by a press availability. Then it's back to the team hotel for tonight before the opening game of the tournament tomorrow.
1: As Hoppy Kirchhoffel in Omaha, a former WVU football assistant coach has died. Bob Simmons served on the original staff of Don Nealon in Morgantown from 1980 to 87. Simmons, who played for Nealon at Bowling Green, died Tuesday at the age of 77. I-64 in Cabell County is back open this morning. That after a pedestrian was struck by a vehicle overnight. That incident happened about 9:15 last night near the 29th Street exit. No word on the victim's condition. With the Metro News Minute, I'm Chris Lawrence.
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1: Here's the Metro News AccuWeather forecast. Today will be very warm and humid with a mix of clouds and sunshine leading to an afternoon thunderstorm. The storm could bring heavy downpours causing possible flooding and strong wind gusts. Expect a high of 86 tonight. The weather will turn cloudy with scattered thunderstorms remaining warm and humid with a low of 68. Tomorrow is forecasted to be mostly cloudy and humid with a few showers expected and a heavy thunderstorm in the afternoon. Be prepared for potential flooding, hail, and strong wind gusts with a high of 85. For weather anytime, download the AccuWeather app. For Metro News, I'm meteorologist Joe Lundberg.
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0: Elkins' greatest hits, Fleetwood Mac, classic rock and roll all the way, all day. Don't stop. That's right. Keep the faith, and the faith a substance of things hoped for and the evidence of things not seen. You know, doubt is the opposite of faith. So name it and claim it as you step into this Thursday. The sun woke up early this morning at 5:53 a.m. It will set into its sleepy chamber tonight about 8:44 p.m. Now the moon. Let's talk about the moon. We never talk about the moon. The moon will rise at 2:47 a.m. and will set at 5:02 p.m. And, yeah, I think that's all we have to say about that. So anyway, 73, a little muggy as we start out this morning. So it looks like it's a little, you know, misty and foggy at 73. We're looking for a high today of 86, and we'll take a look at that forecast in detail coming up here at the top of the hour. And also, we've got your healthy living update coming up at the top of the hour, all thanks to the St. George Medical Clinic. So, hey, we've got Joe Danger en route Saturday morning, headed to Thomas. Going to be a part of the Blackwater Ridge Open House, and you're invited to come out. He's going to be on the air from 9 until 11, and this is your opportunity to come by and explore the housing options at Blackwater Ridge. Enjoy some refreshments, giveaways, live entertainment, and Joe Danger will be there. And we invite you to come out for the community open house and yard sale Saturday 9 to 11 with our friends at Blackwater Ridge. All right. Hey, Roger and I are going to be broadcasting live Saturday afternoon, and I'll tell you more about that after this on 94.7 FM. Hey, it's the Bird's House of Donuts morning show. Stop by and see Thomas and the crew and browse the deliciousness. 224 Davis Avenue in beautiful downtown Elkins.
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1: 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And the Total Recall Top 5. 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And remember, some say the 80s are back, but we know they were never gone. 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
3: West Virginia Metro News. I'm Chris Lawrence. A former Kanawha County pizza restaurant worker is headed to the youthful offender facility for an October 2025 shooting.
4: 21-year-old Charleston man Jatique Farmer will go to the Anthony Correctional Center in Greenbrier County as part of his sentence. He pleaded guilty earlier this year to malicious wounding in the shooting of 30-year-old Rashawn Bowles in the Little Caesars drive-thru at the Patrick Street Plaza. The two men had an ongoing dispute that reached a boiling point. Farmer asked Kanawha County Circuit Judge Jennifer Bailey for an alternative sentence of home confinement during his sentencing Wednesday.
5: I can show y'all that I'm willing to change and 100% be different.
4: Bailey sentenced Farmer to enter a program at the Anthony Center. She says it's an opportunity to better himself within a secure facility.
6: I'm not interested in home confinement one bit, so you understand.
4: Bailey says if Farmer does not follow the rules at the facility, he'll serve 2 to 10 years in state prison. I'm Jack Carlson, WVMetroNews.com.
3: Marshall's Board of Governors approving the purchase of property in Huntington to become the first standalone

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1: 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This will give us the ability to build.
0: The property is almost 4 acres, located on Northcott Court and Halgrier Boulevard. A Kanawha County man is behind bars facing charges of a bank robbery. 43-year-old Richard Brisson was arrested Monday, charged in last week's heist at the Whitesville State Bank branch in Bell. 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
0: Four people have been treated, and more may have to be, after a cat attacked several folks last week in the Spring Mills community of Berkeley County. Turned out the cat tested positive for rabies. And this year's spring gobbler harvest was better. According to the DNR, hunters killed 12,006 bearded birds during the five-week season. That's a 12% jump over the 2025 harvest figure. Mason County had the most birds killed at 523. From the Metro News Anchor Desk, I'm Chris Lawrence.
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7: Here's the Metro News AccuWeather forecast. Today will be very warm and humid with a mix of clouds and sunshine leading to an afternoon thunderstorm. The storm could bring heavy downpours causing possible flooding and strong wind gusts. Expect a high of 86 tonight. The weather will turn cloudy with scattered thunderstorms remaining warm and humid with a low of 68. Tomorrow is forecasted to be mostly cloudy and humid with a few showers expected and a heavy thunderstorm in the afternoon. Be prepared for potential flooding, hail, and strong wind gusts with a high of 85. For weather anytime, download the AccuWeather app. For Metro News, I'm meteorologist Joe Lundberg.
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Hey, one of my favorites, no doubt, Mr. Eric Clapton. It's Layla. 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And we're going to be out broadcasting live Saturday. Joe's going to head to Thomas Saturday morning and broadcast live for the Blackwater Ridge Open House. And Roger and I are going to be at Elk and Sewing from 1 until 3 broadcasting live. So we hope to see you out and about enjoying this beautiful community that we call home. Top of the morning, and thanks for joining us.

Elkins' greatest hits, Genesis on a Thursday morning, rolling through the 7 o'clock hour on the Bird's House of Donuts morning show. Good morning, good morning. Always a pleasure, and we've got all kinds of great music coming up. 73 degrees across the listening area this morning, so not bad at all. We'll take it. But going to be a little bit warm today, and we'll get you a look at your news and forecast coming up there in about 15 minutes. Right now, we are talking about what's happening this weekend. Now, Saturday, we are out and about doing a couple of remotes. First thing we're doing is we're sending Joe Danger from our sister station, 98.9 WDNE, all the way to Thomas, West Virginia, to broadcast live for the Blackwater Ridge Open House. Now, you're invited to come by and be a part of the community open house and yard sale, and you'll have an opportunity to explore the housing options at Blackwater Ridge, enjoy some refreshments, giveaways, and some live entertainment. So, Joe Danger broadcasting live Saturday, 9 to 11 for Blackwater Ridge Open House. And then Roger Taylor and I are going to be headed down to Elkins Sewing from 1 until 3, talking about all kinds of deals and stuff. And yeah, we'll tell you more about that as we check in with Sue and the crew Saturday 1 until

0: Show and share your quilts and sewing projects. Enjoy refreshments and discounts. And yeah, stop by and say hey to Roger and me, and let us see your smiling face. So we're blessed to be able to get out in the community and do this kind of stuff. I wish I could do it every day, and sometimes I can't believe I get to do this incredible job. So thank you so much for allowing me and giving me that privilege. I got to get out of the way. I'm always out of time, but I got some great music coming up. I got Steve Winwood and the Finer Things. I'm going to throw some player in there. You got to say it right, player, and then Maroon 5. That's all next on the Bird's House of Donuts morning show.
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0: 94.7 FM, Playa and Baby Come Back. Good Thursday morning. John Ellison checking in just on the backside of news. And we'll take a look at your forecast as well. You know, 74, not bad. Looking for a high today, so they say, of 86. I hope not. That's just a bit much. But anyway, it is what it is. All right, let's see. We're going to be out and about this weekend. Joe Danger's headed over to Thomas to be a part of the Blackwater Ridge Open House Saturday morning, 9 until 11. And we invite you, if you're within the sound of my voice, we invite you to stop by, be a part of the community open house and yard sale, and see what the housing options are at Blackwater Ridge, and enjoy some refreshments, giveaways, and live entertainment. So Joe Danger on site, 9 to 11 o'clock. Make sure you check it out. And in the afternoon, as we roll on, I get all tripped up here. Let me recover. Myself and Roger Taylor are going to be out broadcasting live from Elkins Sewing. We're going to be there from 1 until 3. You can show and share your quilts and saving projects, enjoy refreshments and discounts, and we'll be talking about this much more in depth, and maybe we can talk to Sue while we're there as well. So we're looking forward to this, man. It's always a pleasure. Roger and I have done this for years, and yeah, it's good to get back out. Of course, he spent 46 years working. Took about 2 years off, and now he's back doing what he loves, and I tell you, we're blessed to have him. So, as a matter of fact, he's on each evening right here, 94.7 FM, 7 to midnight, racking, stacking, rocking, and taking care of the listening area. So, we sure appreciate Roger Taylor and all that he brings to the table. It's news time. Let's see what's happening around the great state the week all home. Get you an updated forecast, and we'll get back into it in moments here on the Bird's House of Donuts Morning Show.
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1: The property is almost 4 acres, located on Northcott Court and Hal Greer Boulevard. A Kanawha County man is behind bars facing a charge of bank robbery. 43-year-old Richard Brissom was arrested Monday and charged in last week's heist at the Whitesville State Bank branch in Bell. 4 people have been treated, and more may have to be, after a cat attacked several folks last week in the Spring Mills community of Berkeley County. Tests confirm the cat is rabid. And this year's spring gobbler harvest was better. The DNR says hunters killed 12,006 bearded birds during the recent 5-week season. That's a 12% jump over last year's harvest. Mason County had the most birds killed, 523. With the Metro News Minute, I'm Chris Lawrence.

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1: Here's the Metro News AccuWeather forecast. Today will be very warm and humid with a mix of clouds and sunshine leading to an afternoon thunderstorm. The storm could bring heavy downpours causing possible flooding and strong wind gusts. Expect a high of 86 tonight. The weather will turn cloudy with scattered thunderstorms remaining warm and humid with a low of 68. Tomorrow is forecasted to be mostly cloudy and humid with a few showers expected and a heavy thunderstorm in the afternoon. Be prepared for potential flooding, hail, and strong wind gusts with a high of 85. For weather anytime, download the AccuWeather app. For Metro News, I'm meteorologist Joe Lundberg.
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There you go. Pablo Cruz and Love Will Find a Way. And what an incredible gift to be able to share with somebody. We do hope and pray that you have somebody to share that incredible gift with. You know, a gift that keeps no record, knows no ill will, always stands on the truth, always nurtures, always heals, always supports, never tears down, never has malice. What an incredible gift to be able to share with somebody. So, yeah, I do hope you have somebody to share that with. And, you know, having a job that you love what you do and you're able to do what you love, that's me. And I thank you so much for allowing me the extreme privilege to do what we do each day. We're right here 6 to 10, Monday through Friday, talking about donuts and this incredible town that we live in. And this weekend, we're out and about. Joe Danger's headed to Thomas, West Virginia. So, y'all keep us in your thoughts and prayers. There's a lot of movement here. But when we get to Thomas, we're going to set up and be a part of the Blackwater Ridge Open House. Joe's going to be on the air between 9 and 11 o'clock Saturday for the Community Open House and Yard Sale. And we invite you to stop by and check out the housing options at Blackwater Ridge. Enjoy some refreshments and giveaways and live entertainment. So there you go. Joe Danger, no doubt, at Thomas, West Virginia, Saturday morning. And then Saturday afternoon, myself and Roger Taylor are going to go downtown Elkins and set up at Elkins Sewing Center. So we're going to talk to Sue and the crew and pass some incredible information along to you. Roger and I have been doing that for a long time, and we look forward to seeing Sue and the crew at Elkins Sewing once again.

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0: West Virginia Metro News. I'm Chris Lawrence. Legal teams for the Greenbrier and White Sulphur Springs Holdings are both throwing up opposition to the state tax department's involvement in the ongoing federal dispute over the control of the resort. But the tax department says they are merely trying to maintain the state's interest in millions of dollars in tax liens on the property.
1: The tax division says it does not intend to take a position in a broader dispute between Senator Jim Justice and his family business and the Omni Hotel affiliate, White Sulphur Springs Holdings. But as the two sides fight in federal court, the tax division wants a direct way to watch out for the tax liens.
0: Brad McElhaney writing more at WVMetroNews.com. Mountaineer baseball team has arrived in Omaha preparing to play for the College World Series.
2: The Mountaineer baseball team took a charter flight from Bridgeport to Omaha and arrived early yesterday afternoon, where they checked into the Marriott Team Hotel that was followed by a 6 o'clock team dinner. It was an early night last night because the Mountaineers will be up early this morning. They are the first team scheduled to practice at 9 a.m. Central Time for about an hour at Charles Schwab Stadium.
0: That's Hoppy Kercheval in Omaha. The first game for WVU will be 2 o'clock Friday afternoon against Troy in the opening round. In Morgantown, change is coming to the Welcome Week activities for students. After nearly 30 years, the annual Fall Fest is going to be scrubbed. Popular national artists typically would headline a concert on campus, but university officials say they're changing it after feedback from students. 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
0: Those taking part in this week's Mountaineer Boys State and Rhododendron Girls State are set to visit Charleston today. The students are going to be at the Capitol for a joint leadership session. Boys State happens at Jackson's Mill in Lewis County. Girls State at Davis and Elkins College in Elkins. And the state high school baseball tournament continuing today at Jack Cook Field in Huntington. Today's going to be the semifinal matchups in Class A and AA. 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
6: Here's the Metro News AccuWeather forecast. Today will be very warm and humid with a mix of clouds and sunshine leading to an afternoon thunderstorm. The storm could bring heavy downpours causing possible flooding and strong wind gusts. Expect a high of 86 tonight. The weather will turn cloudy with scattered thunderstorms remaining warm and humid with a low of 68. Tomorrow is forecasted to be mostly cloudy and humid with a few showers expected and a heavy thunderstorm in the afternoon. Be prepared for potential flooding, hail, and strong wind gusts with a high of 85. For weather anytime, download the AccuWeather app. For Metro News, I'm meteorologist Joe Lundberg.
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Into the 8 o'clock, here we go, 94.7 FM. Good morning, good morning. The Bird's House of Donuts morning show rolls on with Just Give Me a Reason. Hey, we got news coming up inside of 25 minutes. We'll get you a look at your forecast, and we'll talk donuts coming up in just a few.

0: Canadian rocker Bryan Adams singing about a place I'm sure we all hope to be one of these days. Good morning, good morning. The Bird's House of Donuts morning show in full effect. There's 34 flavors of donuts waiting on you right now. Now, let's take a look at a few of these donuts. So we've got the ring donuts. So you can get the honey glaze, the chocolate ring, the vanilla ring. You can get the strawberry ring with sprinkles, vanilla with sprinkles. You get the filled donuts. Now, you got the peanut butter delight, the vanilla bliss, the Boston cream, the Bavarian, the lemon jelly, and this is just naming a few. So we got specialty donuts, there's items for lunch, we've got breakfast sandwiches, and it's all happening with our friends at Bird's House of Donuts, 224 Davis Avenue, open Monday through Friday, 6 a.m. until 5, and Saturday, 7 to 3. And a few months back, we were there celebrating their 9th anniversary with them, and we're looking forward to the decade mark. So, yeah, hey, we're going to be out and about this weekend. I'll tell you all about it. Our very own Joe Danger from our sister station 98.9 WDNE headed to Thomas for the Blackwater Ridge Open House, and I'll tell you more about that coming up next on the Bird's House of Donuts morning show.
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2: 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And remember, some say the 80s are back, but we know they were never gone. 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

0: Elkins' greatest hits. Joe and Jennifer there and Up Where We Belong. Top of the morning, just on the backside of Metro News. And we got Nina Blackwood coming up at the top of the 9 o'clock hour with that Absolutely 80 Spotlight. And remember, Nina's on Sunday mornings from 10 until 1 with Absolutely 80s. Classic rock and roll at its best, one of the best decades ever. We was talking last break about being out and broadcasting live this weekend. And we're going to be out and about. Joe Danger's headed to Thomas, West Virginia early Saturday morning to be a part of the Blackwater Ridge Open House. Now, this is a community open house and yard sale. You're invited to explore the housing options at Blackwater Ridge, enjoy some refreshments, giveaways, and live entertainment. And once again, Joe Danger broadcasting live from 9 until 11 o'clock at Thomas for the Blackwater Ridge Open House. And then myself and Roger Taylor are going to be downtown at Elkins Sewing Saturday afternoon from 1 until 3. And we invite you to come by and see Sue and the crew and show and share your quilts and sewing projects, enjoy some refreshments, discounts, and yes, yours truly and Roger Taylor broadcasting live. So we're looking forward to it. Let's see what's happening with news, and we'll get back into it, man. I have got Rock Set coming up. We've got Ace, and we're going to throw some, Freddie Jackson in there to top it off. I've also got Sixpence, None the Richer. That's all next on the Bird's House of Donuts morning show.
1: With the Metro News Minute, I'm Chris Lawrence. Legal teams for the Greenbrier and White Sulphur Springs Holdings are both throwing up opposition to the state tax department's involvement in the ongoing federal dispute over control of the resort.
2: The tax division says it does not intend to take a position in a broader dispute between Senator Jim Justice and his family business and the Omni Hotel affiliate, White Sulphur Springs Holdings. But as the two sides fight in federal court, the tax division wants a direct way to watch out for the tax man.
1: That is Brad McElhaney, who reports that the state has millions of dollars in tax liens on the Greenbrier. Mountaineer baseball team has arrived in Omaha preparing to play in the College World Series. First game for WVU, 2 o'clock tomorrow afternoon against Troy in the opening round. They'll have practice this morning. And the state high school baseball tournament continuing today at Jack Cook Field in Huntington. Today's semifinal matchups in Class A and Double A. With a Metro News Minute, I'm Chris Lawrence.
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1: Here's the Metro News AccuWeather forecast. Today will be very warm and humid with a mix of clouds and sunshine leading to an afternoon thunderstorm. The storm could bring heavy downpours causing possible flooding and strong wind gusts. Expect a high of 86 tonight. The weather will turn cloudy with scattered thunderstorms remaining warm and humid with a low of 68. Tomorrow is forecasted to be mostly cloudy and humid with a few showers expected and a heavy thunderstorm in the afternoon. Be prepared for potential flooding, hail, and strong wind gusts with a high of 85. For weather anytime, download the AccuWeather app. For Metro News, I'm meteorologist Joe Lundberg.
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0: 94.7 FM. How long? It's Ace. And it's a Thursday, the 11th day of June. And 5:53 this morning, the sun rose from its sleepy chamber. And tonight at 8:40, I think it's 2, it will set. Now, the longest day of the year still to come. That's the first day of summer. And that's going to be 8:50 p.m. It'll level out there for a couple of days, and then we'll start down the other side. Now, shortest day of the year, first day of winter, somewhere around December 20th. Sunset will be like 4:54. So what a swing, huh? And as we enjoy the summer months, be on the lookout for the Great Gas and Grocery Giveaway coming to a location near you soon. Now, we started it all off Memorial Day weekend with our friends at Naylor's Ace Hardware. And, of course, getting ready for summer and the mowing season, they give us a steel weed eater trimmer, gas-powered, valued at $259 to give away. And we did just that. We made a happy winner. Now, during the Great Gas and Grocery Giveaway, we're going to be making winners, like $100 in gas, $100 in groceries, one treasure on the mountain ticket. 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Hang tight. We're back in moments with more of the Bird's House of Donuts morning show. And, yes, Nina Blackwood coming up at the top of the hour with that Absolutely 80s spotlight right here on the big dial. 94.7 frequency modulation and worldwide at 947WELK.com.
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3: A member of DeBarge, a terrorist? Well, kinda. Back in 1986, old Bobby Barge was on a flight when he thought it might be fun to yell, "Hi, Jack!" over and over again. Can you imagine what would happen if somebody did that today? Anyway, since this was just 1986, the airline wasn't too concerned, but Bobby refused to stop and kept at it. So, they took him into custody when they landed. No charges were pressed. Well, let's go back to 85 with the whole DeBarge family, Rhythm of the Night. 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

Elkins' greatest hits. It's Belinda Carlisle as we step you off into the last hour of the Bird's House of Donuts morning show. Coming up tomorrow morning, hey, we got Sonny Hollywood Chase kicking in at 6 a.m. Him and his crazy cast of

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And at 8 o'clock, it's Casey Kasem, American Top 40 of the 70s. In the afternoon at 4, it's Live in Concert. 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

0: 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Yes, June 11th. Can you believe it? June 11th already. Wow. And, man, I tell you, one of the best things that, and my favorite thing to do working in radio is to go out and broadcast live in the community. You get to see folks, and, you know, what I do is considered a smaller market. And this is not a small area, but we know so many of you by first name. And if we don't know you by first name, we want to. So anytime you see us out and about, make sure you swing by. There'll be something on the table, maybe a T-shirt. Who knows what's happening? And I tell you what, we've got a lot of stuff happening. We got the great gas and grocery giveaway going on. And we'll be coming to a location near you soon, making winter after winter. All thanks to 94.7 FM, Bates Carpet and Furniture Shop and Save Express and United Dairy. And yeah, Joe Danger is going to be out this week. He's going over to Thomas for the Blackwater Ridge Open House. He'll be there from 9 until 11 broadcasting live, and you're invited to stop by. Check out the Community Open House and Yard Sale and explore the housing options at Blackwater Ridge. So refreshments, giveaways, and live entertainment, it's all happening Saturday. Joe Danger, 9 to 11, Thomas, West Virginia for the Blackwater Ridge Open House. We hope to see you in the crowd. Hey, and I'll tell you what Roger and I's into next. We're going to be downtown Saturday afternoon. Yeah, at the Elkins Sewing Center. And we'll talk more about that next as we roll on with the Bird's House of Donuts morning show.
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Mr. Rod Stewart there. 94.7 FM, working our way through the last little bit of the Bird's House of Donuts morning show, and we're quite busy this weekend. And like I say in last break, one of my favorite things to do is go out, set up the tent, and you just park the car, prop the car with all those radio stations on it, and put the microphone on. And Roger Taylor and I have been broadcasting live together now for over 8 years. And a musical brother, a musical friend, and man, I tell you what, it's a pleasure to work with a veteran like Roger. And this weekend, we're going to be down at Elkins Sewing. Sue and the crew have invited us by, and we want you to be a part of this 1 to 3.

0: 3 o'clock, you can stop by and show and share your quilts and sewing projects and enjoy some refreshments and discounts. And we'll be on the air between 1 and 3, and we'll be hopefully talking to Sue. And she'll be talking about some of the really cool stuff, man. I tell you what, the world of sewing and the machines they have is mind-blowing these days. So it's not your grandma and grandpa's sewing machine anymore. So anyway, we're going to be there broadcasting live. Joe's going to start it off with the Blackwater Ridge Open House at 9, and he'll be on to 11. He'll get back just in time for me to grab the car and head down to Elkin Sewing and set up, and we hope to see you out and about this weekend. What a great community we live in. We are blessed to call Elkins our home, and I'm blessed to call you guys my friends. So hang tight, guys. We're back at it in moments, I promise you. I got Ed Sheeran coming up with Perfect. I got Madonna being True Blue, and we'll wrap it up with the Beatles and Let It Be. 94.7 FM. I'm having way too much fun here on the Bird's House of Donuts morning show.
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2: Here's the Metro News AccuWeather forecast. Today will be very warm and humid with a mix of clouds and sunshine leading to an afternoon thunderstorm. The storm could bring heavy downpours causing possible flooding and strong wind gusts. Expect a high of 86 tonight. The weather will turn cloudy with scattered thunderstorms remaining warm and humid with a low of 68. Tomorrow is forecasted to be mostly cloudy and humid with a few showers expected and a heavy thunderstorm in the afternoon. Be prepared for potential flooding, hail, and strong wind gusts with a high of 85. For weather anytime, download the AccuWeather app. For Metro News, I'm meteorologist Joe Lundberg.
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Michigan's greatest hits, Madonna and True Blue. And I do want to personally thank you for sharing in the great love of music with me. You know, I know we've got a lot of boundaries, a lot of genres, and, you know, we play a lot of good music. We played a lot of classic rock. We play a lot of classic yacht rock. And I try to mix it up and make it a variety. And I believe we've hit the sweet spot. So thank you so much for sharing in the love of great music. Thank you for joining us here each day on the Bird's House of Donuts morning show. We've got Talk Line coming up here in just a little bit. I'm back at noon with the lunch hour. Melissa will kick off the At Work Network at 1 o'clock, and she'll get you out the door there at 5 on the ride home. 606 Sports fans near and far, it's CityNet Statewide Sports Line, all brought to you by Seneca Designs, and at 7 o'clock, that velvet voice of the valley, Mr. Roger Taylor, back in the studio working his magic from 7 to midnight, helping put the ribbon on your work.

0: day. So that's going to do it for us. Hey, once again, we'll be back tomorrow morning to do it all again. Joe Danger's out this weekend in Thomas for the Blackwater Ridge Open House. He'll be on the air from 9 to 11. And Roger and I will be down at Elk and Sewing from 1 until 3 Saturday. Yeah, live and local, boots on the ground, 94.7 FM on the big dial and worldwide at 947WELK.com. Y'all have a super fantastic Thursday. Keep us in your thoughts and prayers. I'll take all I can get. And whatever you do, love somebody. We'll see you. God bless. 94.7 FM. 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
4: West Virginia Metro News, I'm Jeff Jenkins. Kanawha County Sheriff's Deputies crediting a four-legged officer with helping crack a bank robbery. Sergeant Jeremy Burns says 43-year-old Richard Brisson is now in custody. They believe he robbed the Whitesville State Bank in Bell a week ago today.
5: Our canine Bingo, one of our newest canines on the department, with his handler, Deputy Shamblin, they conducted a track from the bank, and it did lead just a few blocks away to an apartment in 114 East DuPont Avenue.
4: Brisson is in the South Central Regional Jail. The Mountaineers are on the practice field this hour in Nebraska.
6: The Mountaineer baseball team has had the benefit during the NCAA playoffs of staying at home, but now they're on the ultimate road trip. The team arrived in Omaha via charter flight yesterday afternoon as one of eight teams in the College World Series. The team gets an early start with a 9 a.m. Central Time hour-long practice at Charles Schwab Stadium, followed by a press availability. Then it's back to the team hotel for tonight before the opening game of the tournament tomorrow. In Omaha, I'm Hoppy Kercheval for WVMetroNews.com.
4: After hearing a lot of comments against the Marl Transmission Line project in Morgantown last night, the State Public Service Commission heads to Kingwood this evening for a hearing. It's scheduled for 5:30 at the Craig Civic Center. Meteorologists with the National Weather Service say there will be the chance for additional showers and thunderstorms this evening in West Virginia after what's going to be a very hot and steamy day. 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
4: Richwood High School mourning the loss of its longtime band director, Greg James. A message on the school's Facebook page says James served the community as a teacher and band director for more than 50 years. The post says, quote, continue to keep our school family in your thoughts and prayers throughout the coming days. Oklahoma State says its former football coach, who was also a former WVU assistant football coach, Bob Simmons, died this week at the age of 77. Simmons was on Don Nealon's original staff in Morgantown. From the Metro News Anchor Desk, I'm Jeff Jenkins.
8: Metro News Sports. Good morning. I'm Daniel Woods. History made at the West Virginia State High School Baseball Tournament. Jefferson head coach John Lowry winning his 1,500th game as the Cougars advanced to the semifinals with a 7-1 win against Washington. Lowry says it's a credit to the players who have come through the program over the years.
9: We've been fortunate in that regard to have the interest in the community and among the players to stay. And we have some guys that go on and, you know, I tell them if they can get an education out of baseball, baseball's done a favor for them. You know, everybody wants to play in the big leagues. There's nothing wrong with that. But if you can use it to get to school and, it, you know, you like it and it helps you get through school, then, you know, I think it's been a great asset.
8: Jefferson takes on number one seed George Washington in the Class Quad A semifinals on Friday. Other results from the Quad A quarterfinals include number two Morgantown advancing 2-0 against Cabell Midland. Hurricane beat Martinsburg 6-2. Those two will play in a rematch of last year's state championship game in Class Quad A. The West Virginia baseball team is getting ready for its first game at the College World Series. In the meantime, three Mountaineers have been named All-Americans. Max Yale, a first-team All-American, according to Perfect Game, second-team by the National

0: National College Baseball writers. Gavin Kelly, a second-team selection by both bodies. And Chanson Cole, a second-team pick by the baseball writers. 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For 40 years, the voice of West Virginia.
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0: West Virginia baseball team isn't done for the 2026 season, but head coach Steve Sabins is already adding to the roster for 2027. The Mountaineers picking up a pair of commitments out of the transfer portal on Wednesday. That includes Seton Hill infielder Owen Henney. He hit over 400 this season, and as he moves up from Division II, we'll have one season remaining with the Mountaineers. WVU also adds Tennessee transfer catcher Cash Williams. He was a highly regarded high school prospect who redshirted this season for the Vols. At the sports desk,

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0: Jackpots are growing in West Virginia. 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Play today. Coming up next hour, we'll talk to Hoppy Kirchvoll. Hop has made the trip to Omaha. We'll get an update on the Mountaineers as they prepare to take on Troy in game number one tomorrow. Later, Joey Garcia, Marion County Senator, will join us. He attended the Morrill hearing last night in Morgantown. We'll get an update from Joey and, yeah, Ethan with his two good soccer minutes before the end of the show. Or, as Dr. Quick would say, two good football minutes with Ethan Collins coming up at the end of the show to set you up for World Cup action. I can't wait, TJ. I can't wait.
1: I know you're excited. I can hear
0: it
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1: Talk about shooting yourself in the foot. No, I didn't say that.
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4: West Virginia Metro News. I'm Chris Lawrence. A man charged with the high-profile murder of a Wood County woman is before a judge in Parkersburg this hour for his formal arraignment. Preston Pierce was recently indicted in the murder of Gretchen Fleming, who disappeared in December of 2022. Her body was found last fall by a hunter in a shallow grave in Work County. Pierce was extradited back to West Virginia from where he was arrested in Asheville, North Carolina, to face the charges. A judge in Parkersburg will set a trial date today. A Huntington woman is dead after being struck by a vehicle on I-64 in Huntington overnight. 36-year-old Christy Manley of Huntington was walking in a westbound traffic lane when she was struck and killed by a vehicle about 9:15 Wednesday evening. Troopers say the driver stopped and tried to save her with CPR, but she was pronounced dead at St. Mary's Medical Center in Huntington, an investigation ongoing. Mountaineer baseball team hits the field this hour at Charles Schwab Stadium in Omaha, preparing for tomorrow's matchup in the College World Series. Infielder Brody Kresser said there's no use to complicate things going into this game.
5: Keep it simple. Know why you're here. And it's been a dream of mine to come here. But when we step on the field, like right now, we know it's time to work and time to find stuff to get better and help with the team and figure out how this field plays.
4: Coach Steve Sabins.
6: 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The bigger the moment, the louder the crowd, the more juice there is, the better they play.
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4: Marshall University's medical school will now officially have a place to call home. For many years, the school has operated out of parts of Cabell Huntington Hospital, but now the Marshall Board of Governors has approved the purchase of just under 4 acres along Hal Greer Boulevard in Huntington, and that will become the future site of the Joan C. Edwards School of Medicine and Community Health Institute. The board unanimously approved the purchase at $3.3 million. It's unclear when construction will begin. From the Metro News Anchor Desk, I'm Chris Lawrence.
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Elkton's greatest hits. 94.7 FM, Eric Carmen and Hungry Eyes. 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Duke Steakhouse, that's where steak is king, and you are treated royally. 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

0: 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It's Mr. Billy Joel, classic rock and roll here on the Lunch Hour. 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
3: Here's the Metro News AccuWeather forecast. Today will be very warm and humid with a mix of clouds and sunshine leading to an afternoon thunderstorm. The storm could bring heavy downpours causing possible flooding and strong wind gusts. Expect a high of 86 tonight. The weather will turn cloudy with scattered thunderstorms remaining warm and humid with a low of 68. Tomorrow is forecasted to be mostly cloudy and humid with a few showers expected and a heavy thunderstorm in the afternoon. Be prepared for potential flooding, hail, and strong wind gusts with a high of 85. For weather anytime, download the AccuWeather app. For Metro News, I'm meteorologist Joe Lundberg.
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94.7 FM, it's Blondie as we get ready to wrap it up here on a Thursday's edition of the Duke Steakhouse Lunch Hour. We do this each day. I get in here and remind everybody about the deliciousness that you'll find at 1777 Harrison Avenue. They'll be open this afternoon at 4 o'clock, and I invite you to stop by and sink your teeth into a mouth-watering T-bone, a melt-in-your-mouth filet, buttery crab legs. We got them. Side salads, appetizers. 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

Hour. DK and a crew open this afternoon at 4 o'clock. They'll be open till 8 tonight. Friday and Saturday, 4 until 9. 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

Noon, and we've been having some all right weather. I feel like it's going to get bad here in a little bit, though. Elkins Greatest Hits on WELK. The At Work Network is specifically designed to get you through your workday one tune at a time. Makes the day go by just a little bit faster, right? Right now, it's Niall Horan on WELK.

0: 94.7 WEL, KLKN's greatest hits. Zombie ants are a thing. Luckily, this doesn't really happen except for in tropical rainforest areas. But there's a species of fungus. It's got a big long word for it. I can't pronounce it. I'm not even going to attempt it. But it infects ants, it alters their behavior, and it forces them to climb vegetation. So this fungus invades the ant's body, and it uses it as a network of cells to manipulate its motor functions. And then it forces the ant to climb to the forest understory, clamp its jaws onto the underside of a leaf, and then die at a specific height and temperature. That's insane. I looked up pictures of these ants. It looks like they have a little mushroom growing out of them. It's insane. And apparently it's like the real world inspiration behind many zombie stories. Check it out. Elkin's greatest hits on WELK.
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2: Here's the Metro News AccuWeather forecast. This afternoon, expect a mix of clouds and sunshine along with a powerful thunderstorm bringing the potential for flooding, downpours, hail, and damaging wind gusts. It will be warmer and humid with a high of 88. Tonight, the skies will become cloudy with isolated thunderstorms possible. It will remain warm and humid with a low of 67. Tomorrow will be mostly cloudy and humid with a few showers and another heavy thunderstorm developing in the afternoon. The high temperature will reach 83 degrees. For weather anytime, download the AccuWeather app. For Metro News, I'm meteorologist Joe Lundberg.
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0: KLK, Elkin's Greatest Hits. 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

WELK Elkin's greatest hits. Melissa hanging out with you. And we're on the At Work Network getting through this Thursday one tune at a time. We've got plenty of music to come. America, Mariah Carey, Human League. Right now, Gautier on Elkin's greatest hits. 94.7 WELK.

0: 94.7 WELK, Elkins Greatest Hits. Koala bears, or just koalas, they're not actually bears, by the way. They have fingerprints so similar to humans that they can actually confuse forensic investigators. You know, I don't know what koalas are doing in crime scenes, but that gives me an idea. Also, koalas have a very strict diet of eucalyptus leaves. And I don't know if you know this either, but eucalyptus is pretty toxic to ingest in large quantities, especially. So the babies have an even more strict diet that helps them transition into being able to eat these eucalyptus leaves. I won't tell you what the baby koala bear diet is, because it's pretty gross, but look it up. Elkins Greatest Hits.
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0: WLKLKN's greatest hits. The radio crew is going to be out and about this weekend. Joe Danger is going to be at Blackwater Ridge for the open house. That's in Thomas, by the way, over in Tucker County. Now, Joe's going to be there broadcasting live from 9 to 11, but the event itself is from 8 until 1. You're going to have a chance to explore the housing options at Blackwater Ridge. 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
2: Clouds and sunshine along with a powerful thunderstorm bringing the potential for flooding, downpours, hail, and damaging wind gusts. It will be warmer and humid with a high of 88. Tonight, the skies will become cloudy with isolated thunderstorms possible. It will remain warm and humid with a low of 67. Tomorrow will be mostly cloudy and humid with a few showers and another heavy thunderstorm developing in the afternoon. The high temperature will reach 83 degrees. For weather anytime, download the AccuWeather app. For Metro News, I'm meteorologist Joe Lundberg.
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0: WELK, Elkins, greatest hits, headed toward the 3 o'clock hour. We have Sarah Bareilles and Brian Adams, Christopher Cross, the Jets, Commodores, Huey Lewis, and the news coming up this hour. Keep it tuned here.
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0: 94.7 WELK, Elkins Greatest Hits. The first alarm clock could only ring at 4 a.m. That sounds horrible. I don't know who wants to get up at 4 a.m. I shouldn't say that because I know a lot of people do. I'm a night owl by nature. Always have been, always will be. That's why I'm not on the morning show. If I don't have anywhere to go, anything to do, like if I have like a vacation or something, 4 a.m. is like noon to me. Yeah, that's my natural body clock. Elkins Greatest Hits on WELK.
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0: 94.7 WELK, Elkins' Greatest Hits. Elkins Sewing Center celebrating 44 years of serving the sewing and quilting community here in Elkins, Randolph County, and surrounding counties. They're doing that this Saturday from 1 until 3. John Ellison and Roger Taylor are going to be there broadcasting live for this event. You can come share your quilts and your sewing projects. You can enjoy some refreshments and even some discounts and maybe something to give away. Who knows? 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
3: Here's the Metro News AccuWeather forecast. This afternoon, expect a mix of clouds and sunshine along with a powerful thunderstorm bringing the potential for flooding, downpours, hail, and damaging wind gusts. It will be warmer and humid with a high of 88. Tonight, the skies will become cloudy with isolated thunderstorms possible. It will remain warm and humid with a low of 67. Tomorrow will be mostly cloudy and humid with a few showers and another heavy thunderstorm developing in the afternoon. The high temperature will reach 83 degrees. For weather anytime, download the AccuWeather app. For Metro News, I'm meteorologist Joe Lundberg.
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1: This Metro News Minute, I'm Jeff Jenkins. A tough week in Richwood following the death of longtime Richwood High School band director Greg James. James led the Lumberjack Express since the 1980s. He taught in Nicholas County for 50 years. One of his former band students is Richwood High Assistant Principal Hillary O'Dell.
2: His students absolutely love him, trust him, and his relationships with them extend past graduation. He keeps in contact with his students across the country. Has just really touched a lot of lives in his 50 years.
1: O'Dell last saw James Tuesday, the final work day for teachers this school year. More Mountaineer fans arriving this afternoon in Omaha, where West Virginia will take on Troy tomorrow afternoon in the first game of the College World Series. More at WVMetroNews.com. In the single-A state championship in high school baseball, it'll be Gilmer against Sherman. They both won semifinal round games earlier today in Huntington. With this Metro News Minute, I'm Jeff Jenkins.
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4: Here's the Metro News AccuWeather forecast. Tonight, expect the skies to become cloudy with isolated thunderstorms developing. It'll be warm and humid with a low temperature of 67. Tomorrow, anticipate mostly cloudy conditions and high humidity with a few showers expected throughout the day. In the afternoon, there may be a heavy thunderstorm bringing the potential for flooding, downpours, hail, and damaging wind gusts. Look for a high temperature of 83. Tomorrow night will remain cloudy with a low of 59. For weather anytime, download the AccuWeather app. For Metro News, I'm meteorologist Jason Caterina.
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WELK Elkins Greatest Hits. Melissa hanging out here on the At Work Network. And in about an hour, we'll take the ride home with Smoke on the Water. So make sure you stay tuned. Right now, sing along to this one. It's Lord with Royals. I've never

0: 94.7 WEL, K. Elkins' greatest hits. So cats can sleep up to 15 hours a day. Lions can sleep even more, up to 21 hours a day. You know, I'm a Leo, and I can sleep a lot, too. I feel like there's got to be some correlation there. I'm not one of those people that bases their entire personality on zodiac signs. I feel like there's, you know, some truth to it, but, you know, you got to consider things like genetics and your childhood trauma, right? Elkins' greatest hits on WELK.
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0: 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Money from the golf scramble goes to the Tucker County High School football team. Volleyball and basketball flex days are underway for the month of June. Students will prepare for the upcoming seasons with skill practice and court time. Students will continue to train and work out for fall sports throughout the summer. High school football gets underway Friday, August 28th. Your Tucker County Sports Report is brought to you by Atkins Home Center and Parsons.
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1: Eyes to become cloudy with isolated thunderstorms developing. It'll be warm and humid with a low temperature of 67. Tomorrow, anticipate mostly cloudy conditions and high humidity with a few showers expected throughout the day. In the afternoon, there may be a heavy thunderstorm bringing the potential for flooding, downpours, hail, and damaging wind gusts. Look for a high temperature of 83. Tomorrow night will remain cloudy with a low of 59. For weather anytime, download the AccuWeather app. For Metro News, I'm meteorologist Jason Caterina.
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0: 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We're proud to live here too. 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

Weather Service in Charleston, West Virginia has issued a severe thunderstorm warning for southeastern Randolph County in northeastern West Virginia until 6 p.m. Eastern Daylight Time. At 5:11 p.m. Eastern Daylight Time, severe thunderstorms were located along a line extending from 9 miles southeast of Hendricks to 7 miles west of Elkins, moving east at 45 miles per hour. Hazard, 60 miles per hour wind gusts. Source, radar indicated. Impact, expect damage to roofs, siding, and trees. Locations impacted include Elkins, Daly, Beverly, home of Fort Coulton, Harlem, Belden, Dreyfork, and Grady.

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0: There's Cyndi Lauper on 94.7 WELK, Elkins' Greatest Hits. 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

Elkins' greatest hits, 94.7 WELK. 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That's going to wrap it up for me tonight, my friend. I'm headed out. See you tomorrow on Elkins' Greatest Hits.

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1: Daylight time. At 5:52 p.m. Eastern Daylight Time, a severe thunderstorm was located near Camden-on-Gully, or 10 miles west of Webster Springs, moving east at 20 miles per hour. Hazard, 60 miles per hour wind gusts. Source, radar indicated. Impact, expect damage to roofs, siding, and trees. Locations impacted include Webster Springs, Addison-Webster Springs, Camden-on-Gully, Holly River State Park, Camden-on-Gully, Craigsville, Cowan, Diana, Upper Glade, Boggs, Hacker Valley, Burgoo, and Urbican.
2: Have had him as part of our community for so long.
3: Odell says James hasn't felt good for a while, but he kept going. His teaching career began in Nicholas County in 1976. I'm Jeff Jenkins, WVMetroNews.com.
4: The WVU baseball team spent today in Omaha, Nebraska, getting ready for their College World Series debut. They had an early morning batting practice and took time to speak to the media. Coach Steve Saban says he expects the team to play well.
5: We've talked about that stuff all the time, and so these guys want to just go compete at their highest level, and I do think they're good competitors. The bigger the moment, the louder the crowd, the more juice there is, the better they play.
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4: The man who was charged in the 2022 kidnapping and death of Wood County resident Gretchen Fleming was arraigned this morning in Wood County Circuit Court. 58-year-old Preston Pierce pleaded not guilty to charges of first-degree murder, felony murder, concealment of a dead body, and kidnapping. Pierce was arrested in May in North Carolina after a Wood County grand jury indicted him on the four charges. He was brought back to Wood County after he waived his extradition in North Carolina. Pierce is currently being held without bail in the North Central Regional Jail.
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Bill Collins, One More Night, 94.7 WELK. I've actually got two more nights this week. Thanks for joining me on this Thursday. Roger Taylor checking in. Going to be here till the midnight hour. Got things going already here with Mr. Big coming up. Also music from Billy Ocean with Caribbean Queen. Right now, it's Natasha Bedingfield.

0: Billy Ocean, Caribbean Queen, 94.7 WELK. Roger in on this Thursday. Coming up Saturday, Joe Danger heading over to Thomas. 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

0: Thank you, Reverend. 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Stay with me till midnight tonight. Got some great ones lined up. 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Going to do some Daryl Hall and John Oates for you, too. 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Coming back with that Dido next on 94.7 WELK.
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3: Here's the Metro News AccuWeather forecast. Tonight, expect the skies to become cloudy with isolated thunderstorms developing. It'll be warm and humid with a low temperature of 67. Tomorrow, anticipate mostly cloudy conditions and high humidity with a few showers expected throughout the day. In the afternoon, there may be a heavy thunderstorm bringing the potential for flooding, downpours, hail, and damaging wind gusts. Look for a high temperature of 83. Tomorrow night will remain cloudy with a low of 59. For weather anytime, download the AccuWeather app. For Metro News, I'm meteorologist Jason Catarina.
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0: Oh, you make my dreams come true. 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